I'm not your shadow, nor the echo of your doubt. I've walked through fire that never touched my skin but burned through my soul. I've learned that freedom begins with pain, and the choice to stand even when it breaks you down. You can keep your ego, your walls, your chains. I carry my scars as proof that I survived the wait. I'm alive, and nothing you've built can unmake me. Stubborn pride.